0: class 80s and 90s throwbacks that'll have you singing along.
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1: Oh, yeah, things are about to get groovy. The Throwback Lunch. Hello, it is Mikey in this afternoon when we go back to those hits we haven't heard for a hot minute. Headless Chickens, Ben Folds. He's going to be rocking the suburbs after the Psychedelic Furs. Love My Way from 82. The Throwback Lunch now, 91.1 Hot FM.

0: 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Rebuilding for a better tomorrow. 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
0: I know, this is going to be so much fun. 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

0: 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Good morning.
1: Got a very quick community service announcement to all the ladies out there who were, it's probably going to be hard to hear, but Jet Kenny's off the market.
0: Oh!
1: He married.
0: Oh!
1: He got married last weekend. Why are you playing that?
0: Oh, wrong one. No, funny. I thought that was a dum dum dum.
1: Funny though. Just do that. Let me try it again. Okay. Jet Kenny's off the market.
0: Dump, dump, dump.
1: Oh, that's good. You should
0: now. Is it, like it. Is it?

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2: 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Do you want
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